0: Island region, 11 in the Central Island, and 5 in the North Island. Province-wide, there was 135 deaths through March, which equates to more than 4 deaths per day. The report shows the highest number of unregulated drug deaths were in the Fraser and Vancouver Coastal Health Authorities. So far through 2026, deaths among those between the ages of 30 to 59 have accounted for 68% of drug toxicity deaths in the province, and 78% were male. Wiley Henderson, Courtney.
1: And Premier David Eby is raising concerns about media reports that Ottawa and Alberta are close to announcing a deal on industrial carbon pricing. CBC reported the deal would increase Alberta's effective carbon price to $130 per ton by 2040. The current federal plan is for provinces to reach $170 per ton by 2030. EB says the potential deal would put BC at a disadvantage.
2: We are in direct competition with Alberta on certain projects. We will not be in a competitive position if Alberta has a special federal carbon price that the rest of us don't have access to in the rest of Canada.
1: The report said a formal announcement is due by the end of this week.
3: Be the first to know. 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
1: Two games on the Stanley Cup playoff schedule tonight, with Montreal and Buffalo for Game 5 trailing 3-2 at the end of the first period. Then Anaheim looks to force a Game 7 at home against Vegas with puck drop at 6:30. The Canucks announced today they've hired Henrik and Daniel Sedin to be co-presidents of hockey operations, and Ryan Johnson as the team's new general manager. And in the MLB, the Mariners earned a four-game series victory over the Astros today, winning 8-3. Meanwhile, the Blue Jays have an off day today and will be in Detroit tomorrow.
4: River weather.
5: Well, Campbell River, it looks like it's going to stay wet for a little bit, because later on tonight, it's going to reach a low of 7 with a chance of showers. Those showers will turn into full-on rain tomorrow on your Friday as it reaches a high of 9. Right now, high of 13 with rain showers outside of the River Studios on 12th Avenue. Your next low tide is going to be at 9:06 this evening. Next high tide, 3:31 tomorrow morning.
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the Gin Blossoms taking control of the soundtrack for your drive back home. Let's follow you down on 99.7 The River. If you are on your drive back home right now, now might be the best time to fill up on gas. I don't know if you heard about this, but apparently gas prices across the country are going to be spiking in a couple of weeks. Yeah, apparently we're going to be breaking the record, what they're saying. And you never want to hear that when it comes to gas prices. That only sounds good when it's like record-breaking prices because of how low it is, right? Feels like we're already breaking a bunch of records too. Gas is what, like $2.19 in Campbell River last time I checked? Ugh, it's the worst. It's funny too because I came across this photo a couple of days ago on my phone of gas prices during the pandemic. Granted, I was in Ontario at the time, but like 90 cents for gas back then. Ugh. What I wouldn't do to have those days back in my life. At least for the gas prices, not everything else. Everything else that was going on was not great.

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1: 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How cool is that? 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

0: It's Counting Crows and Vanessa Carlton on 99.7 The River. It's 525 in Campbell River. Thank you. Oh. Just that excited for this game. Thank you so much for tuning in with us. It's time to play the second game of Rev It Up with The River. Got Kayla and Connor on the phone with us, a twofer. How are you guys doing today?
1: Hi, we're good, thank you.
0: That's good to hear. Kayla and Connor, since this is our second game of Rev It Up, I'm just going to go over the rules for you quickly, okay?
1: Yeah, okay.
0: All right, so all we ask is that you give us your meanest impression of a car revving its engine, and you'll instantly win a family four-pack of tickets for Saratoga Speedway, all right?
1: Awesome.
0: All right. Don't be afraid to have some fun with it, too. Let it out and do your best. And yeah, we'll have a ball here. I'm just going to get your countdown timer ready. And the second you hear that timer go off, give us your impressions. All right.
1: Okay.
0: All right. Let's get ready to go. That is really good. Yeah. Kayla, are you joining in on this, too?
2: Yeah.
0: Come on.
3: If I can stop laughing, I'm speechless.
0: Oh, you know what? I think you got it in you. I believe in you.
2: You go on, Mom.
3: Okay.
2: You go on.
3: Brum, brum.
2: What the hell was that? It's so crazy.
0: Oh, that was really good. I'm not going to lie. In fact, so good, in fact, I think I have no choice but to play this.
4: Congratulations, you're a winner.
1: You won, Connor.
0: Yeah, congratulations to you guys. You guys won that family four-pack of tickets to Saratoga Speedway this weekend. Besides you and Connor, who are you guys going to bring to this?
1: My brother, actually, who just pulled up beside me here, and I'm going to tell him the good news in a minute.
0: Oh, okay, perfect. Are you guys a big fan of monster trucks?
1: We are.
0: Who's your favorite, Connor? Is it Gravedigger?
1: How did you know?
0: Just a wild guess. I figured. He's pretty cool, I'm not going to lie. Just stay on the line quickly. We'll get you your information and get you set up with those tickets, all right?
1: Okay, sounds good.
0: All right. If you missed out on your chance to get in today, no problem, Connor. If you missed out on your chance to get in today, that's okay. You're going to have another chance to win Saratoga Speedway tickets. Of course, we'll be playing game 3 and 4 of Rev It Up next Thursday on 99.7 The River.
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0: 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It's Sophia Camara on 99.7 The River. Just want to give a huge shout out to David and the crew over at Merredale Cidery and Distillery. They came on by a couple of days ago, dropped off their delicious ciders that are available for you just in time for the long weekend, including their new Summer Crush flavor, which is a watermelon flavored one. 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So highly recommend you go check those out. 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
3: Just wanted to congratulate Kayla and Connor once again for being our second winners for our Saratoga Speedway contest. 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They did a fantastic job giving their impressions of a car revving its engine. 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They're going to have an awesome time this weekend because they're going to go see the Vancouver Island Mack Truck event. Going to be huge monster trucks rolling around in the mud doing their thing. It's going to be an incredible show. And if you missed out on your chance to call in today, that is completely okay, because guess what? Next week, you're going to have another chance to win tickets for Saratoga Speedway. 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It's that simple, all right? It's Rev It Up with Saratoga Speedway and 99.7 The River.
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1: 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Mainly, what is Todd's favorite cheese? Jackie just called up and said it was a form of rock. Let's see if it's in that.
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1: Good morning. I'm Nathan Maylie. A small fire ignited in the Homolko-owned forest lands near Willow Creek in Campbell River on Saturday. Homolko First Nation says the fire was suppressed within an hour after discovery, thanks to quick responses from the Campbell River Fire Department and Homolko staff and leadership. The nation is asking the public to ensure that ATVs are fitted with functioning spark arrestors, to practice fire smart behavior, and to follow all signage posted by the nation. The cause of the fire is under investigation. Updated data from the BC Coroner's Service shows 31 deaths were reported on Vancouver Island through March due to suspected unregulated drug toxicity. Wiley Henderson has more.
2: The latest report from the coroners shows 15 deaths were reported in the South Island region, 11 in the Central Island, and 5 in the North Island. Province-wide, there was 135 deaths through March, which equates to more than 4 deaths per day. The report shows the highest number of unregulated drug deaths were in the Fraser and Vancouver Coastal Health Authorities. So far through 2026, deaths among those between the ages of 30 to 59 have accounted for 68% of drug toxicity deaths in the province, and 78% were male. Wiley Henderson, Courtney.
1: And Premier David Eby is raising concerns about media reports that Ottawa and Alberta are close to announcing a deal on industrial carbon pricing. CBC reported the deal would increase Alberta's effective carbon price to $130 per ton by 2040. The current federal plan is for provinces to reach $170 per ton by 2030. Eby says the potential deal would put BC at a disadvantage.
3: We are in direct competition with Alberta on certain projects. We will not be in a competitive position if Alberta has a special federal carbon price that the rest of us don't have access to in the rest of Canada.
1: The report said a formal announcement is due by the end of this week.
0: Be the first to know. Get daily and weekly news alerts directly to your inbox by signing up at MyCampbellRiverNow.com.
4: In River Sports, round two of the NHL playoffs. What a game. The Canadiens came back from being down 3-2 after the first to beat the Sabres 6-3 in Buffalo. Habs have the chance to eliminate the Sabres as they head back to Montreal for game six tomorrow. Las Vegas advanced to the Western Conference Final after beating Anaheim 5-1 in Game 6. In the PWHL playoffs, the Montreal Victoire came back and tied Ottawa with 2.1 seconds left in the third and went on to beat the Charge 3-2 in overtime, taking Game 1 of the Walter Cup Final. Game 2 is set for tomorrow at 11 a.m. The World Hockey Championship starts today in Switzerland. Team Canada plays their first game of the tournament in just over an hour from now when they take on Sweden at 7:20. Major League Baseball. All the Blue Jays are in Detroit to open a three-game series against the Tigers at 3:45 this afternoon. And in golf, round two of the PGA Championship is underway. Canada's Corey Connors is currently in eighth place on the leaderboard with a 2-under par.
0: River weather.
4: Well, it looks like a beautiful long weekend on the way. Today, not so much. Showers, a risk of a thunderstorm this afternoon. Wind gusts of 50K and a high of 12. Showers ending late this evening, then partly cloudy, 6 overnight. A mix of sun and cloud and 15 for tomorrow. Sunny and 18 for Sunday. Victoria Day Monday, expecting a mix of sun and cloud and a high of 18. It's 7 right now in downtown Campbell River. Low tide's at 10:31. Next high tide, 5:39.
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99.7 The River, Tegan and Sarah at 6:12. Good morning. Happy Friday as we head into the May long weekend. Yippee. Ricky Tyler in the morning catch here. Can you tell I'm a little excited about it? Thank you so much for tuning in this morning. Hope you had a great day yesterday. I didn't get a lot of sleep last night after that Montreal Buffalo game 5. Holy cow. What an exciting game. Like, I was just full of adrenaline. That kept me up way past my bedtime last night. If you have not been watching this series, you're missing out on some incredible hockey. This whole series has been amazing. I thought the Montreal-Tampa Bay series was exciting. Poof, this one blows that one out of the water. And it's been kind of fun to see so many people jump on the Habs bandwagon as the last hope for a Canadian team to win the Stanley Cup in what, like nearly 40 years? Something like that. It's crazy. Of course, they have the chance to eliminate Buffalo tomorrow as they head back to Montreal for game 6. So I am ready for it. I am never taking off this Habs t-shirt. Let's take a look at your River long weekend weather. Showers today, a risk of thunderstorms in the afternoon, wind gusts of 50K and a high of 12. But once we get this out of the way, it looks like we've got a beautiful May long ahead. A mix of sun and cloud and 15 for tomorrow, sunny and 18 on Sunday. Then Victoria Day Monday, a mix of sun and cloud and a high of 18. Right now we're at 7 in downtown Campbell River. Yeah, we're going to set you up for the long weekend on the show today, let you know what's going on around town and get into some fun there. Also, there are some boating regulation changes that you need to know about if you're a boater. They're not coming yet, but they will at the beginning of June. So I will fill you in on that a little later on in the show, and we'll get into other some fun mischief as well. Stick around. Here's new River music from Bruno Mars. I Just Might, 99.7 The River.

0: 99.7 The River, Max Parker, and good time at 6:21. Good morning. Happy Friday of the May long weekend. Ricky Tyler in the Morning Catch here. Thank you so much for being with me this morning. And if you are sticking close to home for the long weekend, there's an amazing festival that is set to get underway tomorrow. I'll give you details a little later this hour. Before that, though, we'll do the River Salute. That's where we recognize amazing people, groups, organizations doing really nice things in and around Campbell River. 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The River Salute's on the way near 640.
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0: By the way, I'll have tickets for that Prairie Moon show at the Tidemark to give away next week. 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

0: 99.7 The River, it's Virginia to Vegas. Ricky Tyler and the Morning Catch here. Thank you for being with me on this Friday as we head into the May long weekend, kind of the unofficial start of summer. And it's going to be a wet day today, but lots of sunshine through the long weekend. Your full river weather coming up with River News at the top of the hour. And if you're staying in town for the long weekend, you're looking for stuff to do, don't miss the Art and Bloom Festival. It's the 24th annual. Amazing. It kicks off tomorrow and runs through Holiday Monday, a weekend filled with creativity and beauty at the Kitty Coleman Woodland Gardens. You can explore a huge range of artistic creations, paintings, pottery, photography, garden art, wrought iron, sculptures, jewelry, furniture, glass art, and so much more. It's going to be great. Admission is $10 per person. For more details, just go to mycampbellrivernow.com. And I've got some big album news coming up for you in the Tyler Report. Music and entertainment stuff. We'll do that near 7:10. Stick around.
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1: Good morning. I'm Nathan Maley. A small fire ignited in the Homolko-owned forest lands near Willow Creek in Campbell River on Saturday. Homolko First Nation says the fire was suppressed within an hour after discovery, thanks to quick responses from the Campbell River Fire Department and Homolko staff and leadership. The nation is asking the public to ensure that ATVs are fitted with functioning spark arrestors, to practice fire smart behavior, and to follow all signage posted by the nation. The cause of the fire is under investigation. Updated data from the BC Coroner's Service shows 31 deaths were reported on Vancouver Island through March due to suspected unregulated drug toxicity. Wiley Henderson has more.
2: The latest report from the coroners shows 15 deaths were reported in the South Island region, 11 in the Central Island, and 5 in the North Island. Province-wide, there was 135 deaths through March, which equates to more than 4 deaths per day. The report shows the highest number of unregulated drug deaths were in the Fraser and Vancouver Coastal Health Authorities. So far through 2026, deaths among those between the ages of 30 to 59 have accounted for 68% of drug toxicity deaths in the province, and 78% were male. Wiley Henderson, Courtney.
1: And Premier David Eby is raising concerns about media reports that Ottawa and Alberta are close to announcing a deal on industrial carbon pricing. CBC reported the deal would increase Alberta's effective carbon price to $130 per ton by 2040. The current federal plan is for provinces to reach $170 per ton by 2030. EB says the potential deal would put BC at a disadvantage.
3: We are in direct competition with Alberta on certain projects. We will not be in a competitive position if Alberta has a special federal carbon price that the rest of us don't have access to in the rest of Canada.
1: The report said a formal announcement is due by the end of this week.
0: Be the first to know. 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
4: In River Sports, round two of the NHL playoffs. What a game. The Canadiens came back from being down 3-2 after the first to beat the Sabres 6-3 in Buffalo. Habs have the chance to eliminate the Sabres as they head back to Montreal for game six tomorrow. Las Vegas advanced to the Western Conference Final after beating Anaheim 5-1 in game six. In the PWHL playoffs, the Montreal Victoire came back and tied Ottawa with 2.1 seconds left in the third and went on to beat the Charge 3-2 in overtime, taking game one of the Walter Cup final. Game two is set for tomorrow at 11 a.m. The Men's World Hockey Championship is about to get underway from Switzerland. Team Canada plays their first game of the tournament against Sweden just minutes from now. Puck drops at 7:20. Major League Baseball, the Blue Jays are in Detroit to open a three-game series against the Tigers at 3:45 this afternoon. And in golf, round two of the PGA Championship is underway. Canada's Corey Connors is currently in eighth place on the leaderboard with a 2 under par.
0: River weather.
4: Well, it looks like a beautiful long weekend on the way. Today, not so much. Showers, a risk of a thunderstorm this afternoon. Wind gusts of 50K and a high of 12. Showers ending late this evening, then partly cloudy, 6 overnight. A mix of sun and cloud and 15 for tomorrow. Sunny and 18 for Sunday. Victoria Day Monday, expecting a mix of sun and cloud and a high of 18. It's 7 right now in downtown Campbell River. Low tide's at 10:31. Next high tide, 5:39. Music and entertainment news is on the way in the Tyler Report after Janet Jackson. 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
1: Well, it's finally happening. Amazon MGM Studios has officially started auditioning actors for the next James Bond. Veteran casting director Nina Gold, who cast Game of Thrones, has been tasked with finding the next 007. The studio confirmed the search in a statement, adding, quote, "While we don't plan to comment on specific details during the casting process, we're excited to share more news with 007 fans as soon as the time is right." The time is right. We've only been waiting 6 years. I will keep you posted, of course. And how much Drake can the world handle? Well, we're about to find out. The Canadian rapper has returned with not one, not two, but three new albums: Iceman, Habibti, and Maid of Honor. All three dropped at midnight. This triple album release follows a turbulent stretch that included a high-profile feud with Kendrick Lamar and a number of lawsuits. All three albums are now streaming on all major platforms. Three albums at once. Who does that? That's pretty crazy. From his 2013 album, Nothing Was the Same, here is Drake with some help from Magid Jordan, 99.7 The River.

0: 'cause I do. 99.7 The River and brand new River music from Preston Pablo, 'cause I do. Ricky Tyler in the Morning Catch here. Happy Friday, heading into the May long weekend. That feels good to say. And the weather's going to feel good too once we get today out of the way anyway. Your River long weekend weather: showers, a risk of a thunderstorm this afternoon, wind gusts of 50K and a high of 12. Showers ending late this evening, then partly cloudy, 6 overnight, and lots of sunshine through the long weekend. A mix of sun and cloud and 15 tomorrow. Sunny and 18 on Sunday. Victoria Day Monday, a mix of sun and cloud and a high of 18. Nice. Right now, we're at 7 in downtown Campbell River. And if you're staying in town for the long weekend, there's plenty of stuff to keep you entertained. I'll fill you in a little later this hour. Also, camping, obviously a very popular activity for the May long weekend. And we're going to swap some camping stories today. We'll get into that near 7:40. Stick around.
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We're going to talk about a long weekend tradition coming up after music from George Michael. So in about 10 minutes, here's Lovely the Band on the River.

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1: 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I wanna know.

0: Because I gotta have faith. Ooh, I gotta have faith. Because I gotta have faith.
1: 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Ricky Tyler in the Morning Catch here. Happy Friday. Woot woot. Into the May long weekend we go. I am so here for it. Of course, camping, a very popular long weekend activity. And we're lucky we have so many wonderful places that we can go camp around Campbell River or very close to. And I was thinking back on some camping trips and, you know, not everyone is a good one. I think it's always a crapshoot, really. And today, I thought we could have some fun sharing the bad ones. Tell me about your worst camping trip. I want to hear about the ones that were a total nightmare that made you pack up and leave, the ones that you look back on now and laugh about. I've had a few bad ones over the years. One that really sticks out to me, though, is one that got bad after the trip was over. This was years ago at a provincial campground close to Campbell River. I'm not going to name which one in case this person is still working there. But we went like before the May long weekend and the campground was very quiet. There were maybe one or two other families there. Anyway, got friendly with the guy that was managing the campground. He was very nice. And I guess he was pretty bored because there weren't a lot of people around at the time. We invited him to have dinner with us because we had lots of food. He took us out on a guided hiking trip. It was great. The bad part came when afterwards he wouldn't leave us alone. He somehow found out where we lived and just started showing up at our house. For real, the first time it happened, he knocked on the door asking if he could do his laundry. It's so weird. Who does that? He showed up unannounced maybe 3-4 times till finally we said, you know what? You can't do this anymore. Please stop coming here. And then thankfully never heard from him again. But I have never gone back to that campsite, just in case. True story. How about you? Tell me about the worst camping trip you ever had. Weigh in at Facebook or call or text 250-287-4444. The River Text Line is brought to you by Fido.
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0: 99.7 The River and brand new river music from Lady Gaga with Doechii from the Devil Wears Prada 2 soundtrack. There's Runway. I cannot help but move when that song comes on. I was strutting around here like Naomi Campbell. Love it. Ricky Tyler in the Morning Catch here. Happy Friday as we head into the May long weekend. We are talking about the popular activity of camping. Not all camping trips are created equal. Some are really bad. And that's what I'm asking you to tell me about today. What is the worst camping experience you've ever had? I heard from Julie who said, my very worst camping experience was my first one. It was my husband, myself, and our two golden retrievers. We bought a nice big 4-person tent. Drove 3 hours to reach the campsite only to realize when we took the tent out of the box that it was not the same tent that was on the label. It was a 2-person tent. To say that we were stuffed in there like sardines is an understatement. We packed up and left after the first night. Aw. Yeah, gotta check that camping gear before you go. Thanks, Julie. What's the worst camping experience you've ever had? Let me know on Facebook or call or text 250-287-4444. The River Text Line is brought to you by Fido. If you're not camping this long weekend, you're staying around town, there's lots of entertainment for you to check out. Here's Lucas Schuler from Highway 19 Concerts with some details.
1: Friday, you got a couple options for live music with Jason Meadowcroft is playing every Friday currently at Goose and Gander. Cam Boyce is playing over at SoCal in Willow Point. And then Saturday in the afternoon, Tightrope, the blues band, is playing at the Eagles Hall in the lounge there. Got David Gauchy at Painters. Got the Coal Dust Gang at JJ's. And then Bryce Tabish Band at Match to round out the night.
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1: Good morning. I'm Nathan Maylie. A small fire ignited in the Homolko-owned forest lands near Willow Creek in Campbell River on Saturday. Homolko First Nation says the fire was suppressed within an hour after discovery, thanks to quick responses from the Campbell River Fire Department and Homolko staff and leadership. The nation is asking the public to ensure that ATVs are fitted with functioning spark arrestors, to practice fire smart behavior, and to follow all signage posted by the nation. The cause of the fire is under investigation. Updated data from the BC Coroner's Service shows 31 deaths were reported on Vancouver Island through March due to suspected unregulated drug toxicity. Wiley Henderson has more.
2: The latest report from the coroners shows 15 deaths were reported in the South Island region, 11 in the Central Island, and 5 in the North Island. Province-wide, there was 135 deaths through March, which equates to more than 4 deaths per day. The report shows the highest number of unregulated drug deaths were in the Fraser and Vancouver Coastal Health Authorities. So far through 2026, deaths among those between the ages of 30 to 59 have accounted for 68% of drug toxicity deaths in the province, and 78% were male. Wiley Henderson, Courtney.
1: And Premier David Eby is raising concerns about media reports that Ottawa and Alberta are close to announcing a deal on industrial carbon pricing. CBC reported the deal would increase Alberta's effective carbon price to $130 per ton by 2040. The current federal plan is for provinces to reach $170 per ton by 2030. EB says the potential deal would put BC at a disadvantage.
3: We are in direct competition with Alberta on certain projects. We will not be in a competitive position if Alberta has a special federal carbon price that the rest of us don't have access to in the rest of Canada.
1: The report said a formal announcement is due by the end of this week.
0: Be the first to know. 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
4: In River Sports, round two of the NHL playoffs. What a game. The Canadiens came back from being down 3-2 after the first to beat the Sabres 6-3 in Buffalo. Habs have the chance to eliminate the Sabres as they head back to Montreal for game six tomorrow. Las Vegas advanced to the Western Conference Final after beating Anaheim 5-1 in Game 6. In the PWHL playoffs, the Montreal Victoire came back and tied Ottawa with 2.1 seconds left in the third and went on to beat the Charge 3-2 in overtime, taking Game 1 of the Walter Cup final. Game 2 is set for tomorrow at 11 a.m. The Men's World Hockey Championship is officially underway from Switzerland. Team Canada is playing their first game of the tournament against Sweden right now. Major League Baseball, the Blue Jays are in Detroit to open a three-game series against the Tigers at 3:45 this afternoon. And in golf, round two of the PGA Championship is underway. Canada's Corey Connors is currently in eighth place on the leaderboard with a 2-under par.
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4: Well, it looks like a beautiful long weekend on the way. Today, not so much. Showers, a risk of a thunderstorm this afternoon. Wind gusts of 50K and a high of 12. Showers ending late this evening, then partly cloudy, 6 overnight. A mix of sun and cloud and 15 for tomorrow. Sunny and 18 for Sunday. Victoria Day Monday, expecting a mix of sun and cloud and a high of 18. It's 7 right now in downtown Campbell River. Low tide's at 10:31. Next high tide, 5:39.
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4: Do you want to know the score in the men's hockey game right now? 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

99.7 The River, it's Jen Arden at 6:13. Good morning, Ricky Tyler in the Morning Catch here. Happy Friday as we head into the main long weekend. I am ready for it. It's going to be a wet day today, but expecting lots of sunshine and temperatures in the upper teens through the long weekend. So that's nice. Let's get into the River Birthday Club now with Whistlin' Waffle. Yeah, if you want to wish somebody a happy birthday, I would love to do it for you. Just join the birthday club at mycampbellrivernow.com. We do shout outs around this time weekday mornings, and it gets you into the weekly draw for a Whistlin' Waffle gift card, which I'm going to do in just a moment here. This one comes from Shirley Geiger. Happy birthday to my daughter, Amber Wallen. Nice. I hope you have an amazing birthday, Amber. Man, you get a long weekend on your birthday. How nice is that? And congratulations to you, Shirley. You are this week's Whistlin' Waffle gift card winner. Enjoy. Very light on celebrity birthdays today. Only one of note, really. Actor David Krumholtz from the CBS drama series Numbers and films like Superbad, Oppenheimer. He's 48 today. I will always think of him as Wednesday's summer camp love interest in the movie Addams Family Values opposite Christina Ricci. So adorable. Here is Olivia Dean, a new River Music, So Easy to Fall in Love, 99.7 The River.

0: 99.7 The River, it's Alex Peratt at 819 Ricky Tyler in the Morning Catch here. Thank you for being with me on this Friday as we head into the May long weekend. And we are talking about camping today. Not all camping trips are created equal. I'm asking you, what is the worst camping experience you've ever had? Heard from Kathleen, who said, one time we were camping as a family and it rained so much that our site flooded and our tents were floating. That's crazy. I've asked Kathleen to give me some more info on that because I need to know more. Thank you for weighing in, Kathleen. Hope you get back to me soon. When she does, I will tell you the rest of the story, obviously. Keep your answers coming. What is the worst camping experience you've ever had? Let me know on Facebook or call or text 250-287-4444. The River Text Line is brought to you by Fido. Here's somebody who knows about bad camping. It's your Thrifty Food Smile of the Day with Jim Gaffigan.
1: I went camping recently for this next joke, and... I married a woman who loves to camp, and I am what you would call indoorsy. I'm surprised we can still get people to camp. Hey, want to burn a couple of vacation days sleeping on the ground outside? No. What if I told you to get the standing up in the woods? I still wouldn't want to go. You'll wake up freezing covered in a rash. All right, I'll go. My wife always brings up, camping's a tradition in my family. Hey, it was a tradition in everyone's family till we came up with a house. My parents never took me camping. You know why? Because they loved me. It'll get you closer to nature. I want to keep the relationship professional. If it's so great outside, why are all the bugs trying to get in my house?
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1: Another crazy camping story is on the way after new river music from Charlotte Cardin. Here's Justin Timberlake on The River.

0: Charlotte Cardin, The Way We Touch. Ricky Tyler in the Morning Catch here. Happy May long weekend. We're talking about camping, a very popular long weekend activity, but I want to know about your worst camping experience. I heard from Stu, who said day one, drank too much whiskey. Day two, got very sick from drinking too much whiskey the day before. Torrential rain, strong winds, the tent started leaking, my son burned himself on the kettle, wife slipped and twisted her ankle. Yikes. Day three, admitted defeat, packed up the tent, soaking wet gear, burnt son and bruised wife, got the car stuck in mud. After rocking it backwards and forwards, I got it free to find out that I managed to get a hole in the tire, so I had to put the spare on in the pouring rain in the middle of nowhere. He says, 2 out of 10 would not recommend. The 2 points are for the whiskey, I'm guessing. Yeah, that camping trip would definitely be in the bad column. Thank you for sharing, Stu. Keep your answers coming. What is the worst camping trip you ever had? Let me know on Facebook or call or text 250-287-4444. The River Text Line is brought to you by Fido.
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0: heart, babe. 99.7 The River, it's Elijah Woods, Ricky Tyler in the Morning Catch here. Thank you for joining me on this Friday as we head into the May long weekend. Are you going camping this weekend? You might not want to after you hear some of these stories. We are talking about the worst ever camping trips. Let's face it, it is a crapshoot. Not all camping trips are good. Take this example from Cameron. He said, this happened a few years ago. When I arrived to the campsite, it was storming like crazy, and I tried to set up quickly, but in my rush, while I was getting soaked, I made a rookie mistake. I didn't stake down the tent. And while I went back to my truck to get something, the tent blew away directly into the lake I was camping by. Oh, no. He says, I figured since I was soaked anyway, I might as well get my tent back. Luckily, it had snagged on some branches. Unluckily, it was torn in the process. I figured I'd do my best to dry off and sleep in the truck with the heat on. It was super uncomfortable, wet and cold. And at first light, I went home. Yeah, that's brutal. Thanks for sharing. Keep your answers coming. What is the worst camping experience you ever had? Let me know on Facebook or call or text 250-287-4444. The River Text Line is brought to you by Fido.
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1: Good morning. I'm Nathan Maley. A small fire ignited in the Homolko-owned forest lands near Willow Creek in Campbell River on Saturday. Homolko First Nation says the fire was suppressed within an hour after discovery, thanks to quick responses from the Campbell River Fire Department and Homolko staff and leadership. The nation is asking the public to ensure that ATVs are fitted with functioning spark arrestors, to practice fire smart behavior, and to follow all signage posted by the nation. The cause of the fire is under investigation. Updated data from the BC Coroner's Service shows 31 deaths were reported on Vancouver Island through March due to suspected unregulated drug toxicity. Wiley Henderson has more.
2: The latest report from the coroners shows 15 deaths were reported in the South Island region, 11 in the Central Island, and 5 in the North Island. Province-wide, there was 135 deaths through March, which equates to more than 4 deaths per day. The report shows the highest number of unregulated drug deaths were in the Fraser and Vancouver Coastal Health Authorities. So far through 2026, deaths among those between the ages of 30 to 59 have accounted for 68% of drug toxicity deaths in the province, and 78% were male. Wiley Henderson, Courtney.
1: And Premier David Eby is raising concerns about media reports that Ottawa and Alberta are close to announcing a deal on industrial carbon pricing. CBC reported the deal would increase Alberta's effective carbon price to $130 per ton by 2040. The current federal plan is for provinces to reach $170 per ton by 2030. EB says the potential deal would put BC at a disadvantage.
3: We are in direct competition with Alberta on certain projects. We will not be in a competitive position if Alberta has a special federal carbon price that the rest of us don't have access to in the rest of Canada.
1: The report said a formal announcement is due by the end of this week.
0: Be the first to know. 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
4: In River Sports, round two of the NHL playoffs. What a game. The Canadiens came back from being down 3-2 after the first to beat the Sabres 6-3 in Buffalo. Habs have the chance to eliminate the Sabres as they head back to Montreal for game six tomorrow. Las Vegas advanced to the Western Conference Final after beating Anaheim 5-1 in Game 6. In the PWHL playoffs, the Montreal Victoire came back and tied Ottawa with 2.1 seconds left in the third and went on to beat the Charge 3-2 in overtime, taking Game 1 of the Walter Cup Final. Game 2 is set for tomorrow at 11 a.m. The Men's World Hockey Championship is officially underway from Switzerland. Team Canada is playing their first game of the tournament against Sweden right now. Major League Baseball, the Blue Jays are in Detroit to open a three-game series against the Tigers at 3:45 this afternoon. And in golf, round two of the PGA Championship is underway. Canada's Corey Connors is currently in eighth place on the leaderboard with a 2-under par.
0: River weather.
4: A very nice long weekend on the way. Today, not so much. Showers, a risk of a thunderstorm this afternoon. Wind gusts of 50K and a high of 12. Showers ending late this evening, then partly cloudy. 6 overnight, a mix of sun and cloud, and 15 for tomorrow. Sunny and 18 for Sunday. Victoria Day Monday, expecting a mix of sun and cloud and a high of 18. It's 8 now in downtown Campbell River. Low tides at 10:31. Next high tide, 5:39.
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1: All right, let's do it. Today's River Salute goes to the Campbell River Eagles Ladies Auxiliary. 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With gas prices the way they are these days, I'm sure that $1,000 is very welcome. 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

0: 99.7 The River and brand new river music from Tame Impala with Jennie from Blackpink. There's Dracula, the Jennie remix. Love it. Ricky Tyler in the Morning Catch here. Happy Friday. Yay, the May long weekend is upon us. And we've been talking about a very popular long weekend activity, camping. But I want to hear your worst camping stories. That's how it goes. Sometimes camping is really great and sometimes it's not. I heard from Nat, who said, I went on a trip with a narcissistic ex-boyfriend many years ago. He had a really nice, expensive tent. I had a cheap tent. We were going to Tofino with friends, and he refused to let us use his tent. I kept telling him that if it rained, my tent was not waterproof. I bought it more for shade and going to the beach. He insisted on using my tent, only, well, being Tofino, it rained all night and the tent flooded. I had to sleep in the front seat of the car. He eventually came in and blamed me the whole time for having a bad tent. I said I told you so. Our friend said I told him as well. And that was the beginning of the end. Thanks for sharing that. I would argue that this is not your worst camping experience. I think it's one of your best. And here's why. That camping trip showed you exactly who that guy really was. I'm just saying. Think about it. Appreciate you sharing your story. And yeah, there's nothing worse than going camping as a couple and getting into a fight and then you're stuck there. That sucks. Keep your answers coming. What is the worst camping experience you ever had? Let me know on Facebook or call or text 250-287-4444. The River Text Line is brought to you by Fido.
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0: Remember that story from a few months back about the raccoon that broke into a liquor store and got so wasted employees found him passed out in the aisle the next day? Well, he's got a new rival. A bear reportedly went into a two-day sugar coma after breaking into an ice cream shop and eating more than 40 pounds of ice cream overnight. This happened in Arkansas. Workers arriving at the store found destroyed freezers, crushed cones, and the bear lying motionless beside the display case. Security camera footage allegedly shows the animal sneaking in and devouring massive amounts of ice cream before totally passing out. Who among us has not been there, right? Wildlife officers rushed the bear to a rescue where veterinary staff discovered he was still alive, just completely overloaded with sugar. After sleeping under observation for nearly 2 days, the bear reportedly woke up groggy and was still licking melted vanilla ice cream off his paw. The shop later turned the incident into a marketing campaign by introducing a brand new flavor called Barely Awake. Hey, I don't blame the bear. Ice cream coma is exactly how I plan to spend my long weekend.
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99.7 The River, it's Lady Gaga and the Dead Dance. Her Mayhem Requiem concert film dropped on Apple Plus yesterday. I don't have Apple Plus, so I got to find a way to check it out. I have to see it. Ricky Tyler in the Morning Catch here. Thank you so much for hanging out with me.

0: on this Friday as we head into the May long weekend. I really appreciate it. I'm going to get going and get my long weekend started, but I'll take one last look at your river weather before I go. Showers today, a risk of a thunderstorm in the afternoon, wind gusts of 50K and a high of 12. Showers ending late this evening, then partly cloudy and 6 overnight. Looks like a beautiful long weekend, though. A mix of sun and cloud and 15 for tomorrow, sunny and 18 for Sunday. Victoria Day Monday, a mix of sun and cloud and a high of 18. It's 9 right now in downtown Campbell River. Justice will be in a little later. He's going to be covering for AJ on the afternoon drive. AJ taking a bit of an extended long weekend. Good for him. We've got lots of great river music on the way, of course, to keep you entertained until Justice gets here at 2. No show on Monday, of course, but I will be right back here on Tuesday from 6 to 10. And hey, no matter what your plans are, no matter what you're getting up to, whether you call it the May Long, Victoria Day Long Weekend, May 2-4, I hope you have a super fun one. Have a great time, whatever you're doing, but please do it safely. No drinking and driving. Play safe, Campbell River.
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1: Good afternoon, I'm Wiley Henderson. The Coastal Fire Center's ban on Category 1 open burning has been lifted in most of the Strathcona Regional District as of noon, but there are some areas within the regional district where the ban on campfires will remain active. The SRD says the prohibition will stay in effect in the Black Creek Oyster Bay Fire Protection Area and in the village of Gold River. Meanwhile, beach fires remain banned in the South Quadra Island Improvement District. Elsewhere, campfire bans remain in effect through most of the Comox Valley Regional District and within the City of Powell River's municipal boundaries. The City of Campbell River is advising local commuters that Cortez Road is closed today between Dogwood Street and Char State Drive. The closure is in place to allow city crews to handle a water service repair. Traffic will be detoured and traffic controls are in effect. BC Ferries says its summer schedule will begin on June 11th. That's 2 weeks earlier than usual as it prepares for a busy summer season, including an expected surge in visitors for the FIFA World Cup matches in Vancouver. BC Ferries Vice President of Strategy and Planning, Brian Anderson, says the fleet will be operating at full capacity. He used a soccer analogy.
2: All our ships will be in service every day. And in the event there's an injury that puts us down a player, or a ship in this case, we can't bring a replacement in from the bench.
1: About 350,000 fans are expected at Vancouver's BC Place Stadium for the 7 World Cup matches in June and July. And a recall petition will be issued later this month in Dallas Brody's riding. Our provincial reporter Emily Joveski has more.
3: Elections BC says it'll issue a recall petition on May 21st for Vancouver Quilchena MLA and one BC leader, Dallas Brody. The proponents say Brody is unfit for office and raise concerns about her criticism of Indigenous reconciliation efforts. The recall petition would need the support of at least 40% of eligible voters in the riding to be successful, more than 15,200 signatures. If it is successful, a by-election would need to be called within 90 days. Emily Joveski, Vista News, Victoria.
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1: In sports, it's a night off for the NHL playoffs. Round 2 action continues tomorrow night when the Montreal Canadiens host the Buffalo Sabres. The Habs lead the series 3-2 and can punch their tickets to the Eastern Conference Finals with a win in Game 6 in Montreal tomorrow. On the diamond, the Toronto Blue Jays meet the Tigers in Detroit tonight. The Jays are 3-7 in their past 10 games.
0: River weather.
5: A wet day today, but it looks like we've got a really nice long weekend on the way. Showers, a risk of a thunderstorm this afternoon. Winds picking up 50 kilometers an hour and a high of 12. Showers ending late this evening, then partly cloudy, 6 overnight. A mix of sun and cloud and 15 for tomorrow. Sunny and 18 for Sunday. Victoria Day Monday, a mix of sun and cloud and a high of 18. It's 11 right now in downtown Campbell River. Next high tides at 5:39.

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It is Friday, May 15th. Friday of your May long weekend. Hello, good afternoon. My name's Justice. What's yours? Hanging out with you this afternoon in for AJ. Getting you into your May long weekend. Let's have a good old time here on the program today. I want to talk about stories of secrets, because we had a funny one yesterday that we'll go back to. The kilometers on your car, and plenty more to get you into that May long weekend. Let's have ourselves a day, shall we? Weekend is just about here. You're in the River Afternoon Drive right now with the Men Without Hats. Here's the safety dance. It's on 99.7 The River. Happy Friday.

0: That is Preston Pablo on 99.7 The River. It is called Cause I Do. Chapel Roan, Men Without Hats. We're all part of this Friday getting into your long weekend. So let's take a look at your weather so you can plan your schedule. Today, rainier. And even the risk of a thunderstorm and some wind gusting up to 50 kilometers an hour this afternoon. 12 degrees the high for us today. 6 and showers overnight. Tomorrow, sun and cloud 15. Sunday, sunshine 18. Monday, mix of sun and cloud and 18 degrees. Right now, it is 10 in Campbell River.
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0: Those are the Bare Naked Ladies. The old apartment is on 99.7 The River. Good afternoon. Happy Friday. So yesterday on the River at Work show, we were talking about ways you cheated in school because of the University of Victoria bringing in, I guess, new procedural rule when it came to what they can do and how far back they can go to evaluate whether students used AI on their assignments. And they said they're not going to take away anyone's degrees, but could you imagine, like, if you found a way to cheat on your assignment like 10 years ago and they went back and found out now, like, what would happen? But obviously AI is like a newer-ish thing, and we had our ways of cheating in the past. And we got this great story yesterday from person who said I could say their name, Kyle, about taking advantage of an opportunity to cheat on a test.
1: I think it was like my grade 9 socials or science exam. I found the answer sheet on the teacher's desk before the test, or like 2 days before the test. And it was like the multiple, like multiple choice questions, A, B, C, or D. So I took the sheet and I made a mini sheet and I stuffed it in behind the wrapping of the water bottle.
0: Yeah.
1: built my water bottle up a little bit and I had all the answers right there. Nobody had a clue.
0: Do you remember, did you get 100% or did you like intentionally get some wrong to not look?
1: I intentionally got some wrong.
0: Oh, and you never got caught for it?
1: Nope.
0: Well, I won't say your name. This is Kyle, right?
1: This is Kyle.
0: This is Kyle. Well, Kyle, you pulled it off there, my friend.
1: Yeah, you have at her. Some of my teachers would probably listen and laugh.
0: Yeah, that's a great story. Unbelievable story. And so the reason why I wanted to circle back to this on today's topics of keeping secrets from our parents is after we aired that story, Kyle's mom texted into the show. That's coming up in 10.
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3: It's been a long time. Wish I shouldn't have left you without a dope beat.

Try Again. It's here on 99.7 The River. Yesterday, we were talking about ways you cheated in school, and Kyle had that awesome story about finding a teacher's answer key and then writing the notes down on an inside of the water bottle, intentionally getting some wrong to make it not look like he was cheating, which is a hilarious idea because it's like, how many do you have to get wrong to kind of prove or disprove the idea that you'd be cheating, right? Like, if you're a brainiac, a smart kid, it's like, yeah, maybe only a couple. But then if you've scored like terrible grades all year and then you ace the exam, it's like, oh, I don't know about that. But Kyle told that story hilariously. And then right at the end of our show yesterday, I get a text. It says, this is Kyle's mom. He is great.

0: See, and the thing about Kyle is I've met Kyle numerous times here out in the community. Fantastic listener of the station. Kyle's like 35 years old. Grown man, his own family, obviously job. And his mom texts in and is like, Kyle is grounded. And so I texted her back. Her name's Melita. And I said, Melita, I'm guessing that you have never heard this story before. She says, no, but it doesn't surprise me with my boy. He's full of them. So maybe we'll have Melita on the show coming up in a little bit. In the next while, and share some stories of Kyle's youth. And parents, children, if you want to share stories and secrets you've kept, 287-4444, call or text. What you gonna do when they come
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That's Sixpence None the Richer's Kiss Me on 99.7 The River. Good afternoon. My name's Justice, in for AJ to get you into your May long weekend. We'll take a look at your weather coming up for it in case you wanted to get out there and do some outdoorsy stuff this weekend. It's coming up inside 10 minutes. This is Magic. No Way No is on the river.

0: Life is a highway, and it's here on 99.7 The River. Hopefully it's the fast lane, because that's, I think, where we want to be living. At least for your long weekend, get out and explore. Today, cloud showers, a little bit of thunder if you're a storm watcher. That's fun stuff. 12 degrees the high for today. Showers and 6 overnight tonight. Tomorrow, mix of sun and clouds, 15. Sunday, sunshine, 18. Monday, sun and clouds, and 18 degrees. Right now in Campbell River, it's 10.
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0: Rihanna, that is Rude Boy. It's On the River, playing it all cool, deep, and current on your Friday afternoon. We were talking earlier about secrets you kept from your parents. For me, it's nothing crazy. It's like, you know, going to the high school party and them being like, oh, like, you know, what, is like six beers enough? And it's like, yeah, sure. And then I'll just get a bunch of other ones that you won't know about. And then I definitely didn't drink them because the drinking age is 19. But you know what I mean? That sort of stuff. Where are you staying tonight? Oh, we're just, you know, we're keeping it quiet going here and not out into the forest to drink not beers, Mr. Officer, sir. All that sort of stuff. But some great secrets, including Kyle cheating on that exam and his mom, Melita, finding out here on the radio. But to be fair, Kyle did say I could say who it was because his teachers might remember him after all these years. Another secret came in on the text line, 287-4444. This one said, I told our dad eventually that I used to take mine, my brother and sister's money that was given to us for buying goodies at school, things like chips, popcorn, candy, hot lunch, that sort of stuff, as payment to get rid of the liver and onions when it was served at dinner at our house. I was in charge of cleaning up the dinner table. I would pocket the money and I would throw the food out of my bedroom window. I'll never forget the look my dad gave me and a few choice words, but I got away mostly unpunished because I was already 30 and had three kids myself. Yeah, it's kind of hard to look at someone who's a full-grown adult with now a family of their own and punish them for something they did as a child. So it is fun. Jan as well texted in and said, too many stories to share, but once you become an adult and you start, you know, having those family dinners and then the wine starts to flow or the pints start to go down a little too easily, that's when those stories start to come out, right? And everyone laughs at it along with a couple, you did what? Around the dinner table those nights. If you want to share your secrets, you can do it anonymously. 287-4444.
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0: Gautier and somebody that I used to know. It's on 99.7 The River. And the River Afternoon Drive took everything in my brain capacity, not to say River at Work show there. But my name is Justice, filling in for AJ this afternoon. We've got your news coming up right around the corner, just after 4 o'clock. A look at your sports with sad no hockey games tonight. But the Habs will have a chance to close it out tomorrow after their big win yesterday. We'll take a look at your sports and your long weekend weather, all coming up here just after 4 o'clock. So stick around or visit mycampbellrivernow.com.
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1: Good afternoon, I'm Wiley Henderson. The Coastal Fire Center's ban on Category 1 open burning has been lifted in most of the Strathcona Regional District as of noon, but there are some areas within the regional district where the ban on campfires will remain active. The SRD says the prohibition will stay in effect in the Black Creek Oyster Bay Fire Protection Area and in the village of Gold River. Meanwhile, beach fires remain banned in the South Quadra Island Improvement District. Elsewhere, campfire bans remain in effect through most of the Comox Valley Regional District and within the City of Powell River's municipal boundaries. The City of Campbell River is advising local commuters that Cortez Road is closed today between Dogwood Street and Char State Drive. The closure is in place to allow city crews to handle a water service repair. Traffic will be detoured and traffic controls are in effect. BC Ferries says its summer schedule will begin on June 11th. That's 2 weeks earlier than usual as it prepares for a busy summer season, including an expected surge in visitors for the FIFA World Cup matches in Vancouver. BC Ferries Vice President of Strategy and Planning, Brian Anderson, says the fleet will be operating at full capacity. He used a soccer analogy.
2: All our ships will be in service every day. And in the event there's an injury that puts us down a player, or a ship in this case, we can't bring a replacement in from the bench.
1: About 350,000 fans are expected at Vancouver's BC Place Stadium for the 7 World Cup matches in June and July. And a recall petition will be issued later this month in Dallas Brody's riding. Our provincial reporter Emily Joveski has more.
3: Elections BC says it'll issue a recall petition on May 21st for Vancouver Quilchena MLA and one BC leader, Dallas Brody. The proponents say Brody is unfit for office and raise concerns about her criticism of Indigenous reconciliation efforts. The recall petition would need the support of at least 40% of eligible voters in the riding to be successful, more than 15,200 signatures. If it is successful, a by-election would need to be called within 90 days. Emily Joveski, Vista News, Victoria.
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1: In sports, it's a night off for the NHL playoffs. Round 2 action continues tomorrow night when the Montreal Canadiens host the Buffalo Sabres. The Habs lead that series 3-2 and can punch their tickets to the Eastern Conference Finals with a win in Game 6 in Montreal tomorrow night. And in the MLB, the Toronto Blue Jays are in action in Detroit versus the Tigers. The Jays have just 3 wins in their past 10 games.
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5: For your weather today and for the long weekend, well, clouds, showers, risk of a thunderstorm this afternoon, high of 12, down to clouds and rain and 6 overnight tonight. Tomorrow, sun and cloud 15, Sunday, sunshine 18, Monday, sun and cloud 18 degrees. Right now in Campbell River, it is 11.
0: 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Let's go.

0: Okay, I want to be careful about how I word this, but I was talking with some friends, I think it was last weekend, about Canadian music. We've just all gotten in, like, really into Canadian music, or at least talking about Canadian music, because, you know, I'm a huge fan of, like, that 2000s rock and roll sound. And obviously, you know, the big ones are, you know, the Chili Peppers and Blink and Offspring and that sort of stuff. But then you think about, like, the 2000s Canadian rock scene with Nickelback, Sam Roberts, you know, Theory of a Dead Man, Sum 41, all that kind of stuff. And Billy Talent is a big one for us. And then I brought up that band, Honeymoon Suite. And I was like, I apologize for saying this, but if I didn't work in Canadian radio, I don't know if I would have ever heard of Honeymoon Suite. They're not the biggest name anymore, but they are a group that whenever I hear their music come on, that radio dial gets turned a little bit to the right, which in my vehicle is the louder option. That's a great tune. Feel It Again is here on 99.7 The River and The River Afternoon Drive as we work towards your May long weekend with Mark Wahlberg. Marky Mark and the Funky Bunch. This is Good Vibrations on The River.
1: Yeah.

0: Run to You from Tyler Shaw right here on 99.7 The River, Rare Earth, and Marky Mark in there too. Yeah, that's Mark Wahlberg. Did you know that? Still one of the funnest musical facts in my brain, because when I think of Mark Wahlberg, I just think of Mr. Serious Boston Cop. I know he was in Ted. I know that too, but I think of it always playing like the serious characters, and then Marky Mark and the Funky Bunches is funny. We were talking about secrets you kept from your parents, which, fantastic stuff. Thank you for texting these in. This one came through and said, I had to confess to my aunt that the reason her cat kept digging up her indoor potted plant was that when we went over for dinner as a family, I was burying my meat in there when she wasn't looking. I imagine like chicken, beef sort of thing. Not. Anyways, said, I'm vegetarian, but my mom forgot to tell her and I was too embarrassed to tell her myself because it had gone on for so long. Yeah, I mean, at least the cat had dug up the meat, because I think that's the better of the two alternatives, is either cleaning up potting soil or old meat sitting out in your house, stinking away. So that's a great confession there. Thank you for the text. Appreciate that very much. You want to share your secrets? Because we've all probably kept a decent amount from our parents. It's just kind of a rite of passage. And as a parent now, I know my son is only two, and every thought that he has in his brain is eventually turned into word. He can't hold anything in. But there will be secrets eventually, and I just kind of got to understand that. Because we all kept things from our parents, right, wrong, or somewhere in between.
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0: That's Janet Jackson's Together Again. It's on 99.7 The River and The River at Work show. Thank you so much for being with us and hanging out here on the show this afternoon, filling in for AJ. Ricky shared this earlier on our Facebook page. Tell us about your worst camping trip. Yeah, you going camping for May long? I always consider May long to be the kickoff to summer, but not until maybe like the Tuesday, because the weather traditionally on May long has not been fantastic. And Ricky was saying, not every camping trip is a good one. Tell me about the bad ones. Okay, Ricky, and everybody else listening, here you go. So this would have been in 2016. My now wife, but at the time girlfriend, and I, we would take treks out to a now defunct music festival. It was called Rockin' River Music Festival. It was in Merritt, and it was a country festival. And I saw some incredible artists when we were there. If you're in country, like Eric Church performed there. I saw Luke Combs before he was like really big. It was his first kind of big year. I've seen Randy Houser a couple of times. Dallas Smith, obviously, of Canadian rock band Default that we were talking about. And so many great ones. And anyways, on the final day, we woke up in a swimming pool. Not actually, but it appeared so because one of those rainstorms that, you know, hits like kind of deserty areas every once in a while had come through town and just soaked us, gone through the tent, into the tent. Everything is soaking wet. Wake up in the morning. My hunk of junk Acura Integra is what we took over the Coquihalla into Merritt. And I'm just like, you know, screw this, screw that, screw everything. Let's go home. And my wife's parents were also there staying on the other side of the grounds. And they're like, no, you can come hang out with us for, you know, the last night and all that kind of stuff. And so we ended up staying with them. But, oh, man, like all the clothes soaking wet, all the food soaking wet, all the supplies soaking wet. And then I had to chuck it in the back of my old car. And we had that kind of stanky, stale water smell in that vehicle for a very long time. That's my worst camping trip story. You're welcome, Ricky and everybody else.
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0: Julie Black, 7 Day Fool, is on the river. It's worth mentioning with the camping stuff that because we are Friday afternoon, the campfire ban is off. It went in place for what, like 2 weeks? I think it was May 1st they brought in the campfire ban, just kind of sort of preemptively to be like, hey, we're expecting it to be dry. And then this week we got a little bit of some rain and some precipitation and a little bit of wetness on the ground to make it okay enough that for the May long weekend, campfires are allowed. Campfires are defined as fires smaller than half a meter wide by half a meter tall. Anything bigger than that, considered a category 2, that is not allowed. But campfires for your May long weekend are okay in the coastal fire region.
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